thing you're supposed to. Why you doing all that fine, fine stuff? You don't want to tell me what you're talking about. No. Oh, no, don't get quite single-sided. Say it in my

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I smoke more than 10 joints a day. Herb only get me mellow. I have a positive vibration.

0: hang out. 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No, we're not going to go to the movies. Let's go to Lachma and clean one of the mummies.
1: Jazz, not jazz.

When thunder shook the ground, be not afraid, and heard the master crying, be not afraid of dying, the storm is passing over. Obituary Easter, white man built us a chapel, moved down to the Mississippi, went to the Baptist Church, Alma, Jerusalem School, Baptist, Zion, Chapel, A.M.E., Methodist, and the heaven and joy in the center of return. There's some things I just can't tell you about, honey. I step on the stage one night, my heart went pity to Pat. I heard somebody say, whose little pretty girl is that? Joshua won the battle on Jericho, Jericho, Jericho. The daffodil's steady, the lily's tall and fair. All the children love me, so why should I care? 4 months of school, 4 months for sharecroppers' children. October 1st to March 1st. 50 cents a day for chopping cotton, sun up to sun down. Honey's time was hard. Honey, times was hard. January 1949, I graduated when I was daddy. Bought me a ring and a picture and a yearbook. I got my hair all fixed for freehold and did grass around the cotton, May 1949. There are some things I just can't tell you about. We grew our own vegetables.

have the bottom layer and the top layer and the cotton in between, and we just put it between these two big frames like a picture, honey. You know what I'm talking about, like a picture, honey, and we hang it from the ceiling and work on it like a picture, honey. You know what I'm talking about, like a picture, honey. Mama didn't want me to go far. She said, don't go following no man, Leslie Emma, not Leslie May. My mama's name was Emma Gray. My mother passed away when she was 11. He gave the power of becoming.

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2: Thanks for tuning in to Jazz Not Jazz. This is your host for the evening, Abhishek. In today's edition of Jazz Not Jazz, we have Colombia-born, Philadelphia-based, fresh singing talent, Laura Lizcano. Laura is a singer-songwriter who combines her Latin roots with pop influences and her jazz education at Temple University's Boyer College of Music. In 2018, Laura self-released a live EP titled Chance on Me, and since then, she has refined her sound from something with jazzy roots to a more soulful singer-songwriter feel. She'll be releasing her new album Heart in fall 2020, and today she'll be with us to tell us more about her upcoming album. But first, let's begin with a sneak peek into Heart with the title track called Corazón.

0: You're listening to Jazz Not Jazz with a special focus on singer-songwriter Laura Lizcano and her upcoming album, Heart. Laura is dialing in all the way from Philadelphia to be with us on the show. Hi, Laura. Welcome to Jazz Not Jazz.
1: Hi, how are you?
0: I'm really good. Thanks for asking. It's awesome to have you on the show. So we've just got a sneak peek into a single that you released sometime back from your upcoming album, Heart. What do you feel about the progress that you have made since your debut EP, Chance on Me? And how does that reflect in your new album?
1: Yeah, so I think on Heart, the songs are a lot more on the singer-songwriter realm as opposed to the jazz vocalist side that you hear on Chance on Me. There's a lot more emphasis on the arrangements, and pretty much a lot of the pieces are more through-composed than they were in Chance on Me. And yeah, there's a lot less improvisation, and the pieces are just way more tidy than they were in Chance on Me.
0: All right. And did you also write the arrangements yourself, or did you have somebody writing them for you? How did that go?
1: It was kind of a back and forth. So they're on True Love, and yeah, in a song called Overworked and Underpaid. My friend Andrew Carson, who is the trumpeter, who is also on Chance on Me, he wrote the arrangements for that.
0: All right.
1: Yeah.
0: And do you have a date already that you're planning on releasing the album?
1: So the tracks will probably be, or the album will probably come out in the fall. I'm hoping for October, but right now, because of the crisis, we're just not sure.
0: All right. So somewhere around fall, listeners can expect that. They'll be hearing something from you. Okay, so let's go back in time a little bit to listen to a few of your tracks from your debut EP, Chance on Me. I'm going to play three tracks, Little Town, Autumn in the City, and Stay With Me. Here we go.

sound of the first invented musical instrument. And it happened a long, long time ago. How long ago? I'd say when mankind still lived in caves. Now, when I first started to speak, I hope you noticed how carefully I said invented, because the human voice is also a musical instrument.

Deep, deep, deep, deep, deep, deep, deep, deep, deep, deep, deep, deep, deep, deep, deep, deep, deep, deep, deep, deep, deep, deep, deep, deep, deep, deep, deep, deep, deep, deep, deep, deep, deep, deep, deep, deep, deep, deep, deep, deep, deep, deep, deep, deep, deep, deep, deep, deep, deep, deep, deep, deep, deep, deep, deep, deep, deep, deep, deep, deep, deep, deep, deep, deep, deep, deep, deep, deep, deep, deep, deep, deep, deep, deep, deep, deep, deep, deep, deep, deep, deep, deep, deep, deep, deep, deep, deep, deep, deep, deep, deep, deep, deep, deep, deep, deep, deep, deep, deep, deep, deep, deep, deep, deep, deep, deep, deep, deep, deep, deep, deep, deep, deep, deep, deep, deep, deep, deep, deep, deep, deep, deep, deep, deep, deep, deep

0: Marcus.
1: Before I get involved in anything nowadays, I have to straighten out my own position. And which is clear, I am not a racist in any form whatsoever. I don't believe in any form of racism. I don't believe in any form of discrimination or segregation. I believe in Islam. I'm a Muslim. And there's nothing wrong with being a Muslim. Nothing wrong with the religion of Islam. That just teaches us to believe in Allah as the God. And those of you who are Christians probably believe in the same God. Because I think you believe in the God who created the universe. And that's the one we believe in, the one who created the universe. The only difference being, you call him God, and we call him Allah. Jews call him Jehovah. If you could understand Hebrew, you'd probably call him Jehovah too. If you can understand Arabic, you probably call him Allah. But since the white man, your friend, took your language away from you during slavery, the only language you know is his language, you know, your friend's language. So you call him, you call for the same God he calls for. When he's putting a rope around your neck, you call for God, he calls for God. But the real religion of Islam doesn't teach anyone to judge another human being by the color of his skin. The yardstick that is used by the Muslim to measure another man is not the man's color, but the man's deeds, the man's conscious behavior, the man's intention. And when you use that as a standard of measurement or judgment, you never go wrong.